0: Brasil, Galia.
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2: Saya sasarkan. 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
4: Brazil.
3: Brazil. 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

0: Mbappe once again on the swivel. Oh, majestic!
1: Goes for the return. It's Neymar! Oh, 1-0 Brazil!
2: Chavez! Oh, glorious! Beyond glorious! From nowhere, they're right in front of it!
3: Jaring yang menggegarkan stadion dan mencetuskan jutaan sorakan. 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